0: KG7VGF. Brendan, you by the radio?
1: Hello, yes, sir. Yeah, how are you?
0: Okay, yeah, this is Terry with the Wind System. You keyed the thing up about 11 times with no audio, but I heard DTMF. Were you trying to control? Can I help you with something?
1: Ah, yes, sir. I was trying to hit, on this one, it's one of those micro nodes, and I was trying to hit number 5 for it to give me the report of what it's attached to, and for some reason coming back to me, but you were able to hear each key up, huh? Obviously, you said so. But yeah, for some reason, my node isn't responding when I hit that 5, and then all of a sudden it started working. I apologize for any noise I was making on the reflector.

0: believing the cause to come on, but not realizing the DTMF. So I apologize. Thank you for getting back to me, though. And, yeah, I will disconnect when I try that again. Apologies.
1: Yeah, yeah, no reason to apologize. That's okay. It's happened to all of us. Yeah, if you ever have a problem like that and you need some help, just ask for a controller and say, I need help doing something, and we'll jump in there and try to help you. Take care. Enjoy the system. Have a good day, sir. KG5IOK, this is Terry in Las Vegas.
0: All right, Terry, I really appreciate the comeback. Yeah, thank you, and thank you to everyone else out there. 73, this is Kilo Echo 7, Victor Golf Foxtrot, and I'll be clear.

Good evening, everyone. This is Russell of 6EQ alongside Linda K6LBL, and we will be your Insomniac Net control operators this evening. The Insomniac Net's going to begin in just a couple of minutes here, wherever you hear the sound of our voices. It'll last about an hour, and a clear frequency will be appreciated. AF6EQ.

0: Well, greetings everyone out there. This is Linda K6LBL with Russell AF6EQ, and we are your net control operators for this Friday edition of the Insomniac Net. The Insomniac Net meets at 10 p.m. Pacific time. It is a directed net, which means that all calls should go through the net control station. If you'd like more information and connection options, you can go to winsystem.org. This net is a trivia net, and for Friday, that means three fresh multiple-choice trivia questions. We'll begin the net by reading the questions, and we will do a reread at the bottom of the hour. After the questions are read, we'll call the roll from our regular Friday roster. 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It's a free service, and all those questions and answers will magically show up in your email. Now, after all the check-ins, we will give the correct answers to those questions, and by correct, I mean those that were lovingly dreamt up by your net control operators. And we hope they're close to being true. So before we begin, is there any emergency traffic? Nothing heard there, so I'll ask if there are any announcements or items of business for the net. Nothing heard once again, so I'll get right to the questions. These questions are kind of about the origins of sayings or words. All right, question number one. What would life be without dumbbells? The term originated in England in the 17th century, but what was the original dumbbell that later led to the use of dumbbell as the exercise weight? A, a heavy iron bell that had its clapper removed so monks could exercise in silence. Or B, a machine used for bell ringing practice that mimicked the pull of a church bell without making any sound. Or C, a wooden club shaped like a bell used by town criers to build arm strength for long shifts. Number two, when you live in or visit places where there are many horses, the horse you rode in on becomes literal. However, in American English slang, it means something quite different. What is the first verifiable time and place that the phrase "and the horse you rode in on" appeared in print? A, in 1951, The Riders of High Rock, it's a Western novel. B, 1970, published in 72, The Friends of Eddie Coyle. It was a crime novel that later turned into a film. Or C, 1968, True Grit, which also later was a film, and that was, like I said, 1968. And finally, number three, we know passing the buck means shifting responsibility, but what was the original physical buck that was passed? A, a silver buck coin given to the player with the lowest hand to track whose turn it was to pay for the next round of drinks. B, a knife with a buckhorn handle placed in front of the dealer to keep track of whose turn it was to deal the cards. Or C, a small leather pouch made of buckskin used to hold the ante or starting bets in the middle of the table. Number one again, what would life be like without dumbbells? The term originated in England in the 17th century, but what was the original dumbbell that later led to the use of dumbbell as the exercise weight? A heavy iron bell that had its clapper removed so monks could exercise in silence. B, a machine used for bell ringing practice that mimicked the pull of a church bell without making any sound. Or C, a wooden club shaped like a bell used by town criers to build arm strength for long shifts. Number two, when you live in or visit places where there are many horses, the horse you rode in on becomes literal. However, in American English slang, it means something quite different. What is the first verifiable time and place that the phrase, "and the horse you rode in on," appeared in print? A, 1951, the Riders of High Rock. B, 1970, the Friends of Eddie Coyle. C, 1968, True Grit. And finally, number three, we know passing the buck means shifting responsibility, but what was the original physical buck that was passed? And these answers are all in reference to poker. A, a silver buck coin given to the player with the lowest hand to track whose turn it was to pay for the next round of drinks. B, a knife with a buckhorn handle placed in front of the dealer to keep track of whose turn it was to deal the cards. Or C, a small leather pouch made of buckskin used to hold the ante or starting bets in the middle of the table. All right, that's your questions. And now we'll start that roll call, and I'll hand this over to Russell AF6EQ to do that. This is Linda K6LBL.
1: 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And that begins with Steve in Houston, N5ZUA. 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
2: Good evening, this is Ryan, K1BLU. I will go for Killer Bees tonight. Jennifer is work, but Robert is available. I'll let you go, Russell, and then go back in.
1: All right, so we got all bees for you, Ryan, and let's hear what Robert has to say.
3: Good evening, Russell. This is Robert, KO6NET. And my answers for tonight are Killer Bees as well. Thanks for being out there. 7-3 to all, and to all a good night.
1: All right. Well, great to hear you both, and we have all bees for you. So it seems like the family is in sync. Thanks so much. Let's go on to Monday night. That's Robert in Katy, Texas, KI5AOK. Next up, Tuesday, Teresa in College Station, KE5MUX. That'll bring us to Wednesday. Look for Bob, K6IPE. Thursday is Ian in College Station, AE5ID. Saturday takes us to Scott in Jamestown, New York, one of two Saturday night net control operators, N7FGP.

0: All right. Let's see if our second Saturday night net control operator's there. 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
1: 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AB73, thanks for doing it.
0: All right, Alpha, Alpha Bravo, you're all checked in with that. Thank you, Al, and thanks for being there in the background to support us. Jay and Jenny in Sealy, Texas, W9JAY and N9OEL.
2: Well, hey, Russell and Linda, thanks for being there tonight. And thank you, Al, for doing the background tonight. And want everybody else there, too. Jay and Jenny, W9JAY and N9OEL. You're in Sealy, Texas. We're going to guess tonight. We're going to guess Alpha, Bravo, Bravo, ABB, a little bit different. Thank you.
0: All right. We've got ABB for you. So we got a good smattering of things on the board, all Bs, AAB, and ABB. Thanks. You guys are all checked in. All right. Let's see. Are there any other Wind System Net or Wind System System Controllers that I didn't call that would like to check in? Please come now. All right. Well, moving on, we want to encourage our scanners that play along by email to continue to do that, but we'd sure like to see you go out and get that license. We know you can do it. Many others have. So we'll maybe make that a goal for the summer. This is AF6EQ, and looks like we have a new Wind System member tonight, so we want to welcome Edward from Orange. That's KO6NBJ, and let's see if Edward's listening. All right. Well, we certainly appreciate him joining and contributing to the Wind System. Our Wind System members are those hams that have paid for a Wind System membership, and those funds are certainly needed to keep this system alive, and I know we all appreciate having it and being able to use it not only for the Insomniac Net, but all day long for everything else, and it's their funds that are paying the bills. So the next up is that set of people, and we got Tony in Oakland, W6TO.
3: 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Tony with V6 Tango Marriott, Oakland. I'm going to go with Alpha, Alpha, Bravo, AAB. Thank you.
0: All right. Thank you, Tony. We've got AAB for you. You're all checked in. Next, we go to Will and Alana in Skeleton's Perch, N7WNS and K7VAG.

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1: Yeah, a random lottery guest at Killer Bees and see how it works out. Thanks very much for hosting tonight. We'll catch everybody next time. This is N7WNS with K7VAG.
0: All right. Almost missed you there. Got all bees for you. You're all checked in for both you and Alana. All bees. Thanks. Bruce in American Canyon, KM6ZUC. Stephanie and Larry in Elk Grove, KN6JLW and KN6JLX.
2: 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This is Larry, KN6JLX, along with Stephanie, KN6JLW. And tonight we'll go with Alpha Alpha Bravo. Thanks for doing the net and have a good weekend.
0: All right, Alpha Alpha Bravo, got you checked in with that. Thanks. Got both you and Stephanie with that. Thanks. Stephen Bakersfield, KB6WR.
3: Well, good evening, Russell and Linda. 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I'm going to take Alpha Bravo Bravo, ABB, KB6WR.
0: All right, then. ABB, you're all checked in. Thank you. Leanne in Redwood City, K6WXO. All right. Not sure what happened there. Your audio either had a lot of static or wind noise. If you could come back with just the answers, please.
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0: All right. That was crystal clear. All bees, you're all checked in. Thank you. Greg in San Diego, KN6QQO.
5: 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I'll go with Bravo, Bravo, Bravo, KN6QQO.
0: All right, all bees got you checked in. Thank you, Greg. Lynn in Houston, KI5WWU. Benson in Hollister, K6BEN.
6: Good evening, Russell, Linda, and the rest of the net. This is Benson, K6BEN. I'm going to try a Bravo, Alpha, and Alpha, please. And thanks for hosting the net, K6BEN.
7: All right, I have. Let's see, Bravo Alpha Alpha. So got you checked in. Thanks.
0: All right. Well, there was some trickery there, huh? All right. That was BAA for Benson. Thank you. Ross in San Jose, KK6 HPF.

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1: Hello, Linda Russell. Now, this is Daryl, Kilo 6, Romeo, Quebec. Hug with Flying Bravos. Have a good night.
0: All right, all B's, you're all checked in with that. Thank you. Chris in Pinole, W1NER.
2: Thank you for doing that tonight. W1MER, bravo, bravo, bravo.
0: Very good. All B's, got you checked in. Thank you. Bill in Dallas, W5JAZ. Alan in Houston, KI6HNL.
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0: All right, Triple B's it is. Got you checked. Thank you. Let's go next to Larry in Saratoga, KO6FFI.
4: Hi, Russ and Linda. Well, I'm going to be different. I'm going to try Alpha, Alpha, Charlie. Thanks very much. KO6FFI.
0: All right, you got it. Alpha, Alpha, Charlie. You're all checked in. Thanks, Larry. Ben and Merced, W6TCD.

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1: Good evening, Russell and Linda. Candace and I are going to go with Killer Bees. Bravo, bravo, bravo. Thank you for running the net. 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
2: 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Back to you, Linda and Russell.
0: All right, you got it. All bees for both of you. Good to hear you. Thanks. Let's see. This is AF6EQ, and we're next up will be Fred in Napa, W6FRC. Dave in Valley Center, KG6LYI. Chris in Ancaster, VE3RWJ. Jack in San Diego, KJ6YAO.
3: Good evening, Russell, Linda. This is Jack. I'm going with AAA baseball teams tonight. We have the Bulls, Aces, and Aviators. Bravo, Alpha, Alpha. KJ6YAO. Back to net control.
0: Very good. BAA, you're all checked in. Thank you, Jack. Bud in San Clemente, KI6JIP.
4: Good evening, Russell and Linda. This is Bud, KI6JIP. Give me bravo, bravo, bravo tonight. Thank you.
0: All right, then. All bees got you checked in. Thank you, Bud. Next is Gar in Garden Grove, W6AXN.
5: This is W6AXN. Good evening. I'll take Bravo, Bravo, Alpha, please. Have a good night, W6AXN.
0: All right. We've got Bravo, Bravo, Alpha. You're all set with that. Thank you, Gar. All right. That completes our Wind System members section of the list. Let's go back to the top of our Wind System members section and do later missed Wind System members only, please. Please come now with the suffix of your call sign. All right, then, hearing none, let's go on to our regular list that begins with and Laura in Tomahawk, VA6P.

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0: All right, then, ABB got you checked in with that. Thank you. Stephen and Morgan Hill, KN6FCY.
2: Stephen, Glenn Russell, this is Stephen. I'm going to go with triple Bs tonight. Bravo, bravo, bravo. Thanks for running in the net. KN6FCY.
0: All right. Well, thank you for being there. We got all Bs for you this evening. Gary in San Jose, KI6QXS.

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1: Hey, good evening to you there, Russell and Linda. Hello to everybody on the net, KK6, IMI here, Turlock, California. Alpha, Bravo, sir. Hey, good hearing both of you in there, Russell and Linda. I'm back to net, KK6, IMI.
0: All right. Well, thank you, Gary. Thank you, Ruben. We got AAB. Always good to have you. Howard in Lakewood, KB7EM.
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0: All right. We got all B's for you tonight. You're all checked in. Thanks. Robert in Kellyville Ridge, BK2DY.
3: Good afternoon. This is Robert, BK2DY. I may be misreading things, but I come up with killer bees. BK2DY.
0: All right. Well, that's what we'll put in the spreadsheet. You're all checked in. All bees. Thanks, Robert. John in Liverpool, 2E0EMQ.
4: Good morning, Linda and Russell. This is John, 2E0EMQ in Liverpool. I'm going to go with Bravo, Charlie, Charlie, BCC for me. Back to the control, 2E0EMQ.
0: All right, got BCC in the log for you. Thank you, John. You're all checked in. Masa-san in Tokyo, JS1LQI.

All right. Well, we lost you on that, Masa-san. I don't know if you lost a battery or just slipped off the mic. Let's see if you can come again. JS1 LQI.

0: All right. Well, I suspect Masa-san lost his battery. We'll give him a check-in, and we'll move on to Yair in Long Beach, W6YMJ.
1: Hey, good evening. This is Yair in Long Beach, W6YMJ. Let me have all bravos tonight. Thank you. Have a good night. Hurrah.
0: All right, you got it. All B's. Thank you, Yair. Richard in Albany, and

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1: Greetings, Linda, Russell, and insomniacs everywhere. Tonight my answers are Bravo, Charlie, Bravo. Thank you kindly for all you do, and 73 to everyone. This is NW7OR.
0: Thank you, Richard. We have BCB. Appreciate you being there. Elaine in Vernon, British Columbia, VE7JLF.
2: Good evening, Russell and Linda, and hi to everyone listening. This is Elaine, VE7JLF, and my guesses are the flowers, buttercups, bluebells, and bougainvillea. Bravo, bravo, bravo. Thank you for joining the net, and best wishes to everyone.
0: All right. Well, that sounds like a fine bouquet. We have all bees for you. Thank you, Elaine. This is AF6EQ, and I will pass this back to Linda for the reread.

0: This is Linda Casey-Gale, and I'm back for that reread. Question number one, where would life be without dumbbells? Well, that term originated in England in the 17th century, but what was the original dumbbell that later led to the use of it as an exercise weight? A, a heavy iron bell that had its clapper removed so monks could exercise in silence. B, a machine used for bell ringing practice that mimicked the pull of a church bell without making any sound. Or C, a wooden club shaped like a bell used by town criers to build arm strength for long shifts. Two, when you live in or visit places where there are many horses, the horse you rode in on can sometimes be very literal. However, in American English slang, it means something quite different. What is the first verifiable time and place that the phrase, and the horse you rode in on, appeared in print? A, 1951, the Riders of High Rock. B, 1970, the Friends of Eddie Coyle. C, 1968, True Grit. And number three, we know passing the buck means shifting responsibility, but what was the original physical buck that was passed? A, a silver buck coin given to the player with the lowest hand to track whose turn it was to pay for the next round of drinks. B, a knife with a buckhorn handle placed in front of the dealer to keep track of whose turn it was to deal the cards. Or C, a small leather pouch made of buckskin used to hold the ante or starting bets in the middle of the table. Those are the questions once again. Now back to the roll call with Russell AF6EQ. This is Linda K6LBL.
1: This is AF6EQ, and picking up where we left off, we have Brian in San Jose, but he has a hall pass, so we're good there. Let's go to Peter in Santa Cruz, KE6RAX.
2: Good evening, Linda, Russell, and fellow hams. Today I feel like an anchovy breakfast burrito, KE6RAX.
1: All right. Well, I think Linda and I both agree you can have all of the anchovy burritos that you want, so breakfast or otherwise. ABB. Thanks, Peter. Dave in Phoenix, WA7DGY.
3: This is WA7DGY, Dave in Phoenix. I want to take the trend.
1: All right. Well, the trend right now is all bees. That's what we'll give you. Thank you. Ron in Shelton, K3RDW.
4: Ron, K3RDW. Why would I change the mood of the room? I'm going with killer bees. Bravo, bravo, bravo. Thanks for doing the net. 7-3, everyone. This is Ron, K3RDW, back to net controls.
1: All right. Well, all bees. Got you checked in. Thank you. Kevin in Tempe, AI7GA.
5: Good evening, Russell and Linda. Thank you both for doing the net tonight. Put me down with an amaretto anchovy cocktail. 73 to all in, back to net. This is AI7GA.
1: All right. Well, sounds like you and Peter and Phil probably ought to get together. AAC. You're all checked in. Thank you. Grant in Portland, KJ7WKX.
6: Good evening. This is Grant, KJ7WKX. Give me the killer bees tonight. Thanks for doing the net.
1: All righty, all bees got you checked in. Thank you. Dave in Las Vegas, AB8TN. Mike in San Diego, KN6MIK.
3: Good evening, Lyndon Russell. Always a pleasure. KM6MIK, Mike here in San Diego. Russ, I'm going to take some of that Alpha Bravo, AAB, KM6MIK. Back to you, Russ.
1: All right. Got lots of that. AAB, you're all checked in. Thank you. Scott in Gresham, KJ7DTX.
7: Hello, Lyndon Russell. This is Scott in Gresham. Thank you for running the net tonight. Please give me the Bravo Charlie Bravo. Have a good day, KJ7DTX.
1: All right. Bravo, Charlie, Bravo. Got you checked in. Thank you. Susan M. Tempe, AI7SE.
0: Yeah.
1: All right. I'm pretty sure we have email from Susan, so got you checked in. We'll figure out the answers later. Arlie in Shafter, N6INT.
8: 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Let's go with Alpha Bravo Bravo, N6INT. Thank you.
1: All right. Alpha Bravo Bravo, you're all checked in. Thank you. Kevin in Valley Springs, K6KJV. 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
1: Good evening, Linda and Russell. This is KB6 Downhill Racer. And my answers tonight, I'm going to have to go with the big, beautiful Butt sisters, Bertha Butt, Betty Butt, and the ever-ravishing Bathsheba Butt. Thanks for doing the net.
0: All right. All B's. You're all checked in. Thanks. Arenza in Anchorage, KK4RYG.
2: Hey, Net Control. This is Red, Yellow, Green. I only see Bugattis in lane 1, 2, and 3. So let's see who wins between the three Bugattis. Back to you.
0: Very well. All B's. Thank you, Arenza. Let's go next to Shodasatwa in Weaverville, KN6TTG.
3: Great evening, Linda and Russell, and everybody else. Hopefully everybody is having a great weekend. I'm thinking of a stew, a anchovy, maybe brown trout. Yeah, a booyah. Alpha, bravo, bravo. Have fun, everyone. Stu sounds just about right. Shubh Sattva and Weaverville, KN6, TTJ, 73.
0: All right, then. Well, we have ABB for you. Thank you, Shubh Sattva. Riley and Campbell, N6, ATP.
4: 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My answers tonight, Bravo, Alpha, Bravo, BAB, 73. Thanks for running the net. Have a wonderful Friday.
0: All right, BAB, got you checked in. Thank you, Riley. Alvin in Houston, KG5GD.
5: Yes, this is KG5EGD, Alvin and the Chipmunks. And we are here in Houston, and we'll say good evening to you and Linda and everybody on the net. And my answer is going to be Alpha Charlie. Alpha Bravo Charlie.
0: All right. Got ABC for you. You're all checked in. Thank you so much. This is AF6EQ, and we go next to Richard in Fremont, KN6ZNC.
6: Good evening, good morning, everybody. This is KN6ZNC, Richard out of Fremont, California. And my answers for tonight will be Alpha, Bravo, Charlie. Thank you for doing the net. 73, everybody.
0: All right, Alpha, Bravo, Charlie, got you checked in. Thank you. Let's go to Richmond, Texas, and see if Kelly is there. KJ5JYU.
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8: 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If it's bales, bucks, and horses, I'm going to go with Charlie Bravo Alpha. 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
0: All right, so CBA for you, thank you, and we'll give Kelly another call. 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

0: 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Well, nothing heard, so we'll move on to Rick in Fresno, KM6 AME.
1: Hello, Russ and Linda. This is KM6 AME, Rick in Fresno. I'll take Alpha Alpha Bravo. Thanks for doing the net, and have a good weekend.
0: All right. Hey, AB, thank you, and have a good weekend yourself. Ed in San Jose, KO6MMN. Daniel in El Paso, K5TDA.
2: Greetings all. Please put me down for that Bravo, Bravo, Bravo trend that's going on right now. Thank you, sir. Thank you, ma'am, for running the net. This is K5TDA, Daniel in El Paso. Back to control, 730. Thank you.
0: All right. Well, thank you, Daniel. We have all these. You're all checked in. Joseph in Good Hope, KN4CRC. 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
3: 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This is Dave, Kilo Foxtrot 8, Go X-ray Alpha. Tonight I'm going to go with Killer Bees. Bravo, bravo, bravo. Thanks for doing the net this evening, and 7-3 to you and all the insomniacs. Back to net control.
0: All right. All bees it is. You're all checked in. Thank you. David in Murrieta, W6DJC. 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
1: Good evening, Russell and Linda, and to everyone on the net. This is Joel, KN6AUS, and tonight I'll take the Killer Bees. Thanks for doing the net and Sam Tristol.
0: All right, all these got you checked in. Thank you. Next we go to Joe in Santa Monica, KD4STN. Charles in Ontario, KF6GEN.
2: This is Russell and Linda. This is Charles KF6, Gulf Echo November in Ontario, California. And we're going to go with the trend tonight. Bravo, bravo, bravo.
0: All right. Got all the people. Well, thank you. Well, let's see if John in Laguna Niguel is there. KN6TRH. Chris in Glendora, KI6KTL.
3: KI6KTL, and let's go with...
0: All right, well, we got the go with, and then you fell off the repeater, so hope you're back up. Let's go again with the answers, Chris.
3: Bravo, Alpha, Bravo.
0: All right, we got it that time. BAB, you're all set. Thank you. Adrian in San Diego, W6APT.
4: Hi, this is Adrian in San Diego, Whiskey 6, Alpha Papa Tango. Tonight I'm going to go for Killer Bees. Thanks for the net. Back to Nicholson.
0: All right. All bees, you're all checked in. Thanks so much. Let's check on a couple of visitors here. Let's see if Jesse in Glendale is there, KO6 HSA.

0: All right. Well, that's the list as we have it. So let's go back and go to the top of the list, see if there are any net control operators or anyone from our net control section. Later, miss. 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
0: All right, Robert in Katy, Texas, KI5AOK, our Monday night net control operator.
2: Good morning, everyone. Good afternoon, good evening, all you Sonics out there. Robert, KI5AOK, and I'll be quick about this. We're going to go with, I'm going to go with Bravo, Charlie, Bravo for tonight. Charlie, Bravo, Bravo. Bravo, Charlie, Bravo. That's what happens when we get to Fridays. Anyways, thanks Stu for doing this tonight and for everyone else out there. Y'all have a good week and good golf, good tests, whatever makes you happy. A good next week coming up, and I'll see you next week. Robert, KI5, AOK.
0: All right. Got you set with BCB. Thanks, and good to hear you. All right, let's go on to Later Missed from our regular list. So visitors, please hang in there. We'll get to you shortly. Later Missed regular list, please come now with the suffix of your call sign.
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0: All right, this is AF6EQ, and that would have been Fred in Napa, W6FRC.
1: Russell and Linda in the net, and tonight my answers are going to be Alpha, Alpha, Bravo. 73s to all, and back to you, Russell. W6FRC.
0: All right, Alpha, Alpha, Bravo. Got you set. Thank you. Glad you made it in. All right, let's go ahead and do later missed from the regular list, and we'll throw in visitors. So later missed, regular list, and or visitors, please come now with the suffix of your call sign.
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0: All right, we have three of you there. We'll start with Rich in Philadelphia, KD3WT.
1: Well, good evening, Russell and Linda. Yes, this is King Delta 3 Whiskey Tango in Philadelphia, and I'm going to go with BCB. BCB, you have a good evening.
0: All right. Well, so far so good, and you have a good evening as well, and we'll put BCB in the log for you. Next one is November Kilo Mike. So don't think we have that. So November Kilo Mike, please come now with your full call sign, name, location, and answers.
2: My call sign is Kilo Oscar 6, November Kilo Mike. My name is Raymond. I'm in Irvine, and my answers will be Alpha, Alpha, Alpha. Thank you, and back to net control, KO6NKM.
0: All right. Well, thank you, Raymond. We have Kilo Oscar 6, November Kilo Mike in the which we'll put into our visitor section, and we have you out of Irvine, and your answers this evening being triple A's. So we'll hope to hear you next week, get that second consecutive check-in by radio, and once we have that, we'll pop you up on our regular list. So hope to hear you next week. Thanks. TRH is next. That's KN6. TRH, John and Laguna Niguel.
3: This is KN6 TRH, John. Tonight I'll go with Bravo, Bravo, Bravo. Thanks for doing the net. Back to net control.
0: All right, John, all B's, you're all checked in. Thanks so much. Glad you made it. Let's do another round, later missed, regular list, and or visitors. Please come now with the suffix of your call sign.
4: Oscar, India Mike Oscar.

0: All right, one of you there. Might that be K6 IMO or someone else?
1: K6 IMO, K6 India Mike Oscar, model. My answers for tonight are bravo, bravo, bravo. Thank you for doing tonight and have a good night.
0: All right, Simon, we got you checked in with all these, and just need to get two consecutive Fridays to get you up on our regular list, so we hope to hear you next week when we call for visitors, get you popped up on the regular list. All right, let's go again, see what's left. Later missed regular list and or visitors, please come now with the suffix of your call sign.

All right. Well, hearing none, silence is golden, as I like to say. And for those that want the quick fix, the answer is indeed the trend this evening, all bees. So we will pass this back to Linda so she can provide the details that go along with these answers, and she'll wrap up the net after that. So thanks for playing. We appreciate having you, and please stand by for Linda. This is AS6EQ.

Well, this is Linda Kasich's LBL back with the answers. They were all bravos. And that was the leading trend. In fact, there were 50% triple winners, 23% double winners, 23% single winners, and 5% spotted owls. And there's quite a few emails to go. So we'll see how that changes. In the second leading trend was alpha, alpha, bravo. And the small trend of the email was all alphas, but it's because it was kind of all over the map. All right, question number one. So it was the origins of what became the word dumbbell and the fact that it was associated with weights. So back in the 16th and 17th centuries, of course, church bell ringing was a big thing in social activity in England. So, and it required a lot of strength and coordination. So at some point in time, their inventors created a device that consisted of a weighted flywheel and a rope. And the machine mimicked the physical pull of a bell, but produced no sound. And it was called, that's where the dumb came in as part of it, meaning strictly no sound. And so then it became called a dumbbell. And then eventually in the entomology, because that was the word, they figured out that those things could actually be good exercise somewhere along the line, and figures like Benjamin Franklin even wrote about dumbbells for exercise. So that's how the word came into being, and it just stuck with us all this time. And the history is documented in the Oxford Dictionary for all of that. All right. So that's number one. And number two, B also. So even though, you know, the phrase feels like it probably has been around forever, it actually was first documented in the Friends of Eddie Coyle, and the author was George Higgins, who was a former assistant U.S. attorney. And he was famous for recording gritty street talk kind of things from the Boston underworld, even though it kind of had its roots, as far as anybody can tell, from Texas in the Old West. Although it's hard to pin it down to exactly when that happened, those who study these things thought that even as back to the post-Korean War, it was being used, but the first print was indeed the book, The Friends of Eddie Coyle. And so its transcript was done in 70, and it was actually published in 1972. Finally, number three. So in, this is in the 19th century, American poker. So cheating was supposedly pretty rampant, and part of the fairness thing was that they rotated the dealer around the table, and the marker was a knife with a buckhorn handle, and it was placed in front of a person that was currently dealing. And if that player didn't want to deal with that, they would pass the buck to the next player. And this all was back in the, they were saying the phrase is rooted in poker tables in the 1850s. The first verifiable print reference literally appeared in 1865 in the Weekly New Mexican. So that's the origin there. Once again, all bravos. And it is now 11:01 Pacific time. And I guess at this time, we'll end this edition of the Insomniac Net. But never fear, we'll be back next week. So thanks, everyone, for checking in and for those stations that stood by. For all of you out there with your ham licenses, we'd like to invite you to check in with us or any other night of the week for the net. The more the merrier. And we hope we'll talk with everybody next Friday. We'll be back with that fresh set of questions. So everybody have a good week and a week ahead. This is Linda K6LBL with Russell AF6EQ, and we're now returning frequencies to undirected and regular amateur radio use. 7-3 to all.

Mother's Day, this Sunday. 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

0: Good morning, Brian. How are you this morning, buddy?
1: I'm just waking up and getting around. Oh, you were up early this morning. It looked like you were on the radio about an hour ago. No, I just got back from the barn and fed the dogs, and now we're going to play radio, I guess. We're checking out the system, see how it did overnight. How are you doing, sir?
0: Doing better, thank you. I'm feeling a lot better than I was yesterday. Every once in a while, I just wake up and it seems like every joint in my body is just aching. So it just happens, you know. Anyway, I've got an appointment to go to the DMV on Monday to get the little buggy registered, and I'll be off and driving around Flagstaff with it.
1: Well, that ought to be a hoot. Yeah, the nice thing is, you don't have to worry about high speeds or anything like that. You know, there in town, it should be pretty comfortable riding around during the summer. Well, even during the winter, it performs real well in the snow.
0: Yeah, I'm kind of looking forward to the snow now. Yeah, my truck doesn't do so well in the snow. Of course, I've just put new tires on it, too, and I haven't had a chance to try those out in the snow yet. But anyway, yeah, I'm just looking forward to getting out and about with it a little bit and trying to figure out where I want to store it, if I want to keep it in my backyard, which is not optimal for me, or if I want to go ahead and get a storage unit for it and just store it over there. I'm thinking more in that area because it'll keep it out of the weather and a lot less chance of little squirrels and stuff like that coming in and wanting to chew on things.
1: Yeah, you would have that issue up there, I guess. Well, I've got squirrels here. I've got a nest, a family of them out north of the barn. I just let them be. They're not doing any harm over there. But, that would be a situation where they get in there. And I guess probably mice would do damage, too.
0: Well, I'm not saying that there aren't any around. I just haven't seen any since I've been here. You know, when I lived in Prescott, man, they were everywhere. And rats, too. But out here, I haven't really seen them too much. We have squirrels up the yin-yang over here, though. Every color, size, shape imaginable, man. And they just love running in front of cars right in the middle of the street.
1: We've had a few mice here over the last 20 years, nothing major. Of course, we don't leave any dog food out for the rats or the mice or anything. Had a couple of raccoons. we've had a couple of incidents with skunks. But most of our critters are big.
0: Oh yeah, I had a gunsmith that I used out there, not too far from you actually, and he had nothing but problems with first javelina, and then when he finally got the javelina straightened out, he started having skunk problems, and boy, I'll tell you what, he had I forgot what kind of dog he had. But, oh, boy, that dog just loved to get into skunks' faces. And then, of course, they got sprayed. And he said there were many, many weeks and months where that dog smelled terrible.
1: I missed the first part. Did you say gunsmith? And if so, which one?
0: I forgot his name, his last name. His first name is Kevin, and he was, his whole, he had a really nice house, but then he also had a big three-car garage, and the whole garage was nothing but a machine shop for his gunsmithing stuff. Really, really well-versed in doing just about anything gunsmithing related. He's very, very good, and I felt his prices were reasonable. Not cheap, but reasonable for what he did. And then one day, I called him up and said, "Hey, can I come over and bring you something?" And he said, "Sorry, I'm retired." I just said, "Oh, okay." I've kind of figured that was going to happen, but I wish I could remember his last name. I'm thinking the name of his company was Ultrasonic Arms, I think. I think that's what it was. Back to you.
1: Just wondering, there's a lot of them, it seems like, out here. It, we've had a couple of gun stores open up very recently here. One in Chino Valley and one out in Paulden that a husband and wife opened up. I haven't been out to that one yet. I did call them the other day, and I'm going to go out and visit them probably next week.
0: Yeah, Roger that. We lost our one and only inside gun range, Timberline. They sold out to the police department. The police department's now using it for their uses. But we are getting a new one that's being built. It hasn't opened quite yet. Called Gunfighter Canyon. And so I'm looking forward to that. I'll see how that works. So when it's snowing outside or when we have the fire restrictions, I can always go and practice at the indoor range.
1: Yeah, I used to belong to the Prescott range and wasn't going there for a while, so I dropped my membership. Probably need to go back down there and revisit that.
0: I like the one over in Prescott Valley that was called Insight. I know that's a long ways for you. Even the one in Prescott's a long ways for you. But I have a great place out here when there's no fire restrictions for to go shooting outside. It's a terrific area, really safe, very remote. I don't get too many of the off-roaders coming through, so I don't really have a problem with that. And a lot of good places, like I said, very, very safe area because we can shoot down into little canyons and stuff, keep the ricochets at a bare minimum if there's any at all. And so it's fairly close to the house, I think about a 20-minute drive, and about another 8 or 10 minutes off-road to get to the area. So really good for us, but like I said, having an indoor place when it's snowing or cold, I don't worry about the heat too much, but it would be nice to have an indoor range again.
1: Yeah, there's a cinder pit just north of Paulden where a lot of people go, and it's literally, not even a quarter mile off of 89. And it used to be pretty good. I haven't been back in there in years, though.
0: Well, where I'm talking about for us up here is actually a cinder pit. So, it makes for a really, really good area. And the area I go to is pretty remote, so not too many people go there. You do need a high clearance of vehicle to get into there. You don't need four-wheel drive, just high clearance. So, like I said, it keeps the people with the minivans and the regular cars out of there, unless they try and they get stuck. But other than that, so it's a good area for me. I like it. But I'm still looking forward to seeing what the inside range is going to be like. Plus, I have I've got a couple more of my old military rifles and some old military pistols that I want to sell and put on consignment. So I'll be looking to ask them if they're going to do that sort of thing as well.
1: Okay. Well, I'm going to get up here and fix me some breakfast. We'll talk to you later, Dave. Good luck. And I'm glad you're feeling better. 73W7BNW.
0: All right, Brian. You have a good rest of your day, man. 73 NATAV, clear monitoring.

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1: Good morning, Peter. How we doing this morning? Boy, it's a beautiful day out here today. It's currently 53, but it's going up to, 90 degrees today.
0: You got a pretty good fluctuation. It's about 54. It's supposed to get up to 70. Right now, it's all overcast and gloomy. I haven't seen the sun yet. And we got a swap meet today that we're going to take off for in a little bit. So it'll be our second one of the season.
1: Well, one of the clubs out here, the radio clubs, is having a picnic today. And we've had, up to 100 people, 120 people show up to it. So we're really looking forward to that.
0: Okay, that sounds like a lot of fun. I mean, these are 100 club members or just 100 hams?
1: Well, most of the wives and husbands are both hams, so it's quite the turnout.
0: Okay, that's good. Yeah, we had a swap meet last month I didn't go to, but they said it was pretty nice. Ours are small. They have a big one over in San Jose today, too. So you got a choice, you know, drive over the hill and go to a big swap meet or come to our little swap meet.
1: Yeah, there's a swap meet out here at the end of the month. One of the local clubs is having it. We've got four pretty active clubs here in this area.
0: That's good. And I know next weekend is the Dayton Ham Fest in Xenia. They expect 30,000 hams to show up.
1: Oh, boy, that's a lot of people in one place. The little ones. I went back to the Ham Fest in Dayton, Ohio a few times, and that was pretty neat.
0: For some reason, they moved to Xenia. It's the same one. It's supposedly the biggest ham fest in the world. And when I lived in Ohio, I wasn't a ham, but I knew about it, and I just never got a chance to go.
1: That's pretty neat. My brother lives in Maryland, and he and I met out there. He drove from Maryland, and I drove from here in Arizona, and we met there and went to it together. And that was pretty neat. And then another time I went by myself. And another time I went with my brother-in-law. So it's been a nice place to meet up with people and then go to the Ham Fest itself.
0: Roger on that. Yeah, they say they have stuff starting like on Monday. They have a four-day QRP training, and then afterwards they have some emergency radio training, so you could be there for almost 2 weeks if you wanted.
1: Well, that's a long time. Yeah, they had classes going out there at Dayton all the way through the Ham Fest, and it's pretty good. They've moved it out of Dayton now because the venue where they were having it was literally falling apart, so they moved it a little farther out of town, but it's still pretty good. Okay, well, hey, good hearing from you. We've got to get around here and get some things done before we head out. We meet them early, and then we have lunch and then spend the afternoon together. You take care, Peter. Always good hearing from you, buddy, and have a great day. Enjoy 73W7BMW.
0: Okay. Okay, roger on that. KE6RAX, I'll be clear.
2: Yeah, catch you later, Brian. Have a good day. KE6FD.
1: Hey, good morning, Johnny. I bet you're getting ready to get out and about and chase down some car shows.
0: Johnny, have a good day down there. Have fun running around looking at cars. KE6RAX.
2: Okay, Peter, take care. 54 degrees down here. It's going to be a hot day today, tomorrow, and Monday is going to be our hottest day. Kilowatt Bravo 6, Foxtrot Delta Echo clear.
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0: Hey, good morning, Steve. It's happy to hear you. Another, it's going to be another great Saturday. It'll be nice here once the overcast gets burned off.
3: Yeah, I heard you say it was, well, I didn't hear the temp, but I heard you say it was going to be kind of warm. We're supposed to get up to 92 today, and it'll be warm. It'll be a warm day here. But anyway, I just listened to you guys, you know, and I got something on, some crime thing. I'm not sure what it is, but I'm sitting in here listening to it. You know, I don't like the weekends for TV and stuff in the mornings. I'm not like during the week. But anyway, I just wanted to say good morning and Johnny and Brian and Peter, KB6WR.
0: Okay, well, it's a good day. It's 54 here now, but it's only supposed to get up to 70. So that should be pleasant. The sun will be out, but it won't be too hot. I mean, 90 degrees is getting warm. I, you know, if it gets over 80, it's too warm for me. KE6RAX.
2: Yeah, good morning to you, Steve. KB6FD.
3: Hey, good morning, Johnny, KB6WR. Hope you have a good day today at your car show there.
2: Oh, yeah, most definitely, Steve, yeah. Other than that, everything is looking up. 64 degrees here this morning, and hot today, San Diego hot. And tomorrow and Monday is supposed to be our hottest day, San Diego hot.
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wise. 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
1: We begin this week with the countdown to Hamvention. No doubt the suitcases are already packed, and the tickets are in hand for the most eager of travelers to this year's Dayton Hamvention in Xenia, Ohio. Jack Parker, W8ISH, has the details.
3: 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FCC volunteer examiners will be on site for all 3 days, offering examinations at the technician, general, and amateur extra level. For more details about Hamvention, visit the website hamvention.org. This is Jack Parker, W8ISH.
1: If you're young and you're at Hamvention, you're in luck. HamSci, the RCA Youth Forum, and the ARRL Youth Rally are only part of the action. Youth on the Air has scheduled a full array of activities based at booth 4304 in the Volta building, including small forums in a meeting area adjacent to the YOTA booth. This is designed to be a gathering spot for Hamvention's youngest guests, who are also invited to a social hour from noon to 1 p.m. on Friday and Saturday, where eyeball QSOs go hand-in-hand.
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0: with a free lunch. A satellite-based contest organized by Saudi amateurs is back this year, and the teams are ready. Jim Meachin, ZL2BHF, tells us what it's all about.
1: Hoping to help university students, hands, and industry professionals sharpen their skills in receiving, analyzing, and decoding signals from satellites, the Saudi Amateur Radio Society is hosting SESON 2. This year's competition, which is running in cooperation with AMSAT-HZ, is taking place on the 8th through to the 10th of May. Competitors work in teams in one of two categories, with the top three winners receiving cash prizes as well as certificates. The announcement was made on social media by Samir Kayot, HZ1SK. This is the second running of the contest. Its ultimate goal, nurture innovation and teamwork while helping nurture skilled use of satellite communication technologies. This is Jim Meachin, ZL2VHF.
0: 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Graham Kemp, BK4BB, has the details.
2: The Sakamoto Laboratory in Tokyo, Japan, is asking for the continued support of the amateur radio community for its Arika 2 CubeSat. The 2U CubeSat, launched from New Zealand in late April, has been transmitting CW signals to the laboratory and is relying on the amateur community as well to send reports. The CW data is sent at 20 words per minute on 436.830 MHz. At some point, GMSK transmissions will also commence and will be announced by the satellite team on the social media platform X and through the AMSAT bulletin board. The satellite will use 4,800 GMSK in AX25 format. Arika 2 also has a mission unrelated to amateur radio. Its function is to collect images of the Earth and Aurora using machine learning and to demonstrate real-time alerts of gamma-ray bursts and other astronomical events using commercial satellite services. CW reception reports can be submitted using the link that appears in the text version of this week's newscast at arnewsline.org. 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
0: Funeral services were held on Saturday, May 2nd, for a noted radio amateur who had belonged to a singing family.
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0: Saturday, May 2nd, for a noted radio amateur who had belonged to a singing family that once topped the pop music charts. We hear more about him from Ralph Squillaci, KK6-ITV.
1: Family and friends said their final goodbyes to Alan Osmond, KN0IZE, who led the singing family, the Osmonds, as both a performer and a songwriter. Alan, who had been diagnosed with multiple sclerosis in 1987, became a silent key on the 20th of April. He and his brothers were veterans of the music scene, starting their careers in the 1950s, and were later joined by younger brother Donnie, who at one time had also been a ham operator with the call sign KA7EVD. Alan's widow, Suzanne, has the call sign KF7ERB. Alan Osmond, who had been a lifelong ham radio operator, was 76. This is Ralph Squillaci, KK6-ITB.
0: A top contester known worldwide for his many achievements, including a notable superstation, has become a silent key. He also served as editor-in-chief of the DX News website. We hear more about him from Jason Daniels, VK2LAW.
2: Expeditioner, contester, and well-respected radio operator, Alexander Tamirazov, for Lima 5 Alpha, had a presence that was felt in many corners of the world. With a history as a busy and well-respected radio operator, he helped others make those important radio contacts by publishing their activations on the popular website DX News. On May 2nd, Alex was reported to have become a silent key. His website noted recently that he had been in ill health. Hams knew him as the net control station for a DX net in the early 1980s alongside ARC, Uniform Alpha 4 Charlie Charlie, and another ham. ARC told Newsline that Alex's call sign at the time was Uniform Foxtrot 6, Foxtrot, Foxtrot, Foxtrot. Alex was especially prominent because of the Delta 4 Bravo contest superstation he built in Cape Verde in 2002, where he became even more of a leading contester, setting records. His achievements date back as far as childhood, when, at age 12, he became a member of the Georgian National High Speed Telegraphy Team and later the Caucasus High Speed Telegraphy Team. He was declared champion repeatedly for high speed telegraphy.
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0: high-speed telegraphy team. He was declared champion repeatedly for high-speed telegraphy in the Caucasus countries. This is Jason Daniels, VK2, LAW.
1: There are only 3 weeks left before the window closes on nominations for Amateur Radio Newsline's Bill Pasternak WA6ITF Memorial Young Ham of the Year Award. Our deadline is the 31st of May. Nominees must be licensed hams who are 18 years of age or younger, and they must reside in the continental United States. If you know a promising young amateur who contributes to the quality of the radio experience on the air and off, tell us more. 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We are the Amateur Radio Newsline, heard on bulletin stations around the world, including the AD0TP repeater of the Village 7 Amateur Radio Club in Colorado Springs, Colorado, on Fridays at 5 p.m. The largest number of teams ever coming to North America to take part in the World Cup soccer tournament. Amateur radio just had to do something to celebrate. And it is, in a big way. Neil Rapp, WB9VPG, knows the score.
2: Sports stadiums in 16 cities throughout the U.S., Mexico, and Canada will be hosting the world's best as around the world vie for the World Cup. The opening match gets underway on June 11th in Mexico City, but amateur radio operators have already spent months getting in shape to play their own positions in CW, sideband, or digital modes. They're preparing to call CQ from each of those cities in a wide-ranging special event, an activation that is not affiliated with the World Cup, but is operating in support of all of the teams and these important matches. Host cities will be offering collectible QSL cards for successful contacts made, and certificates will be available for overall achievement by the most successful chasers. Become a part of the action as a chaser, or if you live near a host city, you can join the activation. Even if you can't play soccer or football, you can visit the event website at the link that appears in the text version of this week's newscast at arnewsline.org. You will find a gallery of colorful QSL cards.
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0: arnewsline.org. You will find a gallery of colorful QSL cards, profiles of each of the host cities and their operators, and a tab at the top of the screen that will let you volunteer to call CQ. Whether you know this sport as soccer or football or something else entirely, you can expect a lot of action. 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
1: 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In the case of this next reimagined program for outdoor portable operating, you might even say it is the nature of ham radio operators. Dave Lee, M7TLB, tells us about it.
2: Perhaps you've already done SOTA and POTA and Worldwide Flora and Fauna, but have you done PARC? PARC is the acronym for Protected Area Radio Community, and this global portable activation program has been in development for the past 2 years. Its creator, Larry F5PYI, formally introduced it recently as, quote, a free open alternative to existing programs like POTA and WWFF, with a strong focus on European coverage and inclusive rules, end quote. The program makes its debut with more than 200,000 parks and protected areas in its database, which represents more than 260 countries. The database is designed to be compatible with existing POTA, SOTA, and WWFF references, so it will recognize and credit those already worked. The program also features real-time spotting that integrates with the DX clusters. Based in France, the program supports speakers of French, English, German, Spanish, and Italian. Larry welcomes feedback on the program or recommendations for new parks as it begins its journey. Find the website in the text version of this week's report at arnewsline.com. This is Dave Lee, M7TLB.
1: In the world of DX, listen for Herald, DF2WO, operating as XT2AW from Burkina Faso until the 19th of May. He is using CW, FSB, and FT8 on various HF bands. He is also operating via the QO100 satellite. Takio JH3QFL will be on the air as A31AA on Tongatapu Island, IOTA number OC049, from the 13th through to the 22nd of May. He will operate FT8 on 80 through 6 meters. Rick WE9G will be using the call sign.
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0: 80 through 6 meters. Rick, WE9G, will be using the call sign PF-WE9G from Borg, Iceland, IOTA number EU021, from the 10th through to the 19th of May. Rick will be using FT modes mainly, but on some bands, he may make limited use of SSB and CW. Two operators, Take, JI3DST, and Ken, JA4GXS, will be on the air as JI3DST-6 and JA4GXS-6 from the Danjo Islands, IOTA number AS056, on the 15th and 16th of May. If bad weather cancels the activation, listen for them instead on the 22nd and 23rd of May. They will operate CW, SSB, FT8, and FT4 on 40, 30, 20, 17, and 6 meters. 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There are always mixed emotions whenever a radio tower of any kind needs to come down. But sometimes it means progress, as we hear from Randy Fly, W4XJ.
1: The radio tower is gone from the campus of Concordia Seminary, which has been its home since 1948. Despite its decades of history on the Lutheran Seminary campus, the actual goodbye last month took only a few moments of its demolition. The station itself, KFUO, predates the tower. On the air since 1924, it is considered the longest continually operating radio station to carry religious programming in the U.S. KFUO has such long tenure on the air that its original license was issued by the U.S. Department of Commerce. In fact, it would be years before the U.S. government had something known as the Federal Communications Commission. It is considered the broadcast ministry of the Missouri Synod. Its demolition last month on the campus ended the last visible connection the seminary had with the AM station. It was perhaps only since its invisible connection, the radio signals themselves, haven't been transmitted from Concordia for 2 years. Its 3.8 kilowatt signal moved to the other side of the Mississippi River to an
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0: kilowatt signal move to the other side of the Mississippi River to an existing broadcast site in DuPont, Illinois, where it now transmits the same Lutheran programming familiar to listeners. The destruction of the tower, it seems, has cleared a path for what the station hopes is a bright future. This is Randy Sly, W4XJ.
1: 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That's all from the Amateur Radio Newsline. 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For now, with Karen Eve Murray, KD2GUT at the news desk in New York, and our news team worldwide, I'm Skeeter Nash, N5ASH in Jonesboro, Arkansas, saying 7-3. As always, we thank you for listening. Amateur Radio Newsline is copyright 2026. 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

no one should be punished or rewarded for where the mother gave them birth. 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

0: A7NCN here.
1: Yeah, Neil, yesterday I think it was, we were talking, and John was trying to get a hold of you. I talked to him very briefly. He tried a couple times calling you, but I guess you weren't on. You must have turned you off or left town or something.
0: Yeah, the last part of that broke up. I got John tried to call me a couple of times, and then something about left town, maybe.
1: I thought after you signed off, you must have turned the radio off or left town or something, because he tried three or four times to get hold of you, never did talk. Anyway, he just came back to the doctor. He's doing pretty well, I guess.
0: Yeah, I did. I left town. Now I'm in the house. I don't know, had dinner and watched TV or something. It's getting a little warm down here, as in it's 100 today. So unless I'm in the pool often, I don't sit out here in this heat. But good man, you talk to him, and that he seems to be doing well. That's good news.

0: Stand by, I'm coring an apple.
1: I didn't catch that. It was something and apple.

0: Okay, I'm back with you again, and I don't have much to say. I just was going to tell you about John. He seems to be improving. He probably would like to enjoy talking to you if you get a chance to call him. I think he monitors the East Coast mostly, reflector on the East Coast.
1: Give him a call. He's over here occasionally. A lot of the people who used to be on here moved, as you know. And since you're on here, I know you've been on here off and on. It's been pretty well fixed. There's an occasional outburst, but very rarely. So I was kind of trying to encourage some of these guys to come back. That Bob, AJ9Y, what the heck was that? What was his name? The guy that was flew the trash haulers. Anyway, he used to call him Chicago Bob for some reason. But you know, him and John, and you're over here more. Maybe get some people back over here.
0: I haven't heard Paige or POZ for eons. I guess they're no longer on the wind system. I don't know.
1: Someone told me that Paige is on in the evenings around 5, 1700, somewhere in there. Not every day, but she's there. POZ, I haven't heard her. Oh gosh, I would guess a year. I don't know what happened. Maybe she's gone too.
0: The last I heard, she was having radio problems, and everybody was trying to help her fix it, but I don't know whatever happened. But I haven't, like you say, it's been a year probably. Anyway, I'll listen up in the afternoon, evening, and see if Paige is on. I always enjoyed listening to her. She's got such a good radio.
1: Yeah, she seems like a very nice lady. It's a very busy lady for her medical issue. I won't call it anything else because it certainly isn't hampering her. She camps and works out and does so many things. She's busy. All right, Don, thanks for letting me know about John. I hope you got yourself a nice apple from Washington State, if that's possible. I think they shipped them all out. But anyway, we'll talk to you soon, and I'll be listening. K7NCN73.
0: Okay, Neil, 73 to you too. K7 IBI monitoring.
2: K7 IBI, Kilo Oscar 6, Lima, Mike, India.
3: Where's Joanne? What happened to Joanne?
0: This is K7 IBI. Go ahead. What was that question?
2: This is Kilo Oscar 6 Lima Mike India. I'm calling from Tehachapi, California.
0: Go ahead, Tehachapi. I know exactly where that is. Been there many times.
2: I was having problems with my radio earlier today, and I was just making sure that I was hitting the repeaters okay and getting out.
0: No problem. You sound loud and clear. Sound good to me, anyway. As far as Joanne goes, I have no idea where she is.
2: Yeah, copy that. Thank you so much for the comeback. This is Kilo Oscar 6, Lima, Mike, India. I'll be standing by.

0: 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Over.
1: Was it AI6LOT? This is Whiskey6 Romeo Sierra Quebec.
0: This is KI6LOT. Over.
1: KI6LOT. All right. W6RSQ Ryan out in Santa Clara. I was scanning around, working in the garage, and I heard you throw your call out there, so I thought I'd return it. You sound good. Just say you're coming through Echolink.
0: Yes, I am. Thank you for returning my call. I started to worry that either A, this Echolink wasn't working, or B, no one exists anymore on ham radio. Over.
1: Well, that could be the case. Probably just a lot of people listening. You know, Saturday afternoon out here, especially on the West Coast, it's early dinner time for a lot of people, and, you know, just probably a lazy Saturday would be my guess.
0: Understood. I'm still hoping to, with the Echolink, try to make some contacts around the world. I've tried Australia. I put some Australians on a repeater, and then I waited for them politely to finish their conversation. They signed off, and I tried contacting, but they must have just switched their radios immediately off or something, because I got no reply. Over.
1: Yeah, roger that. Well, if you want my advice, I would look into doing DMR, and get yourself a hotspot, or if you're near any DMR repeaters, you probably will have better luck. I'm not very familiar with Echolink. I've used it a handful of times. Well, it's literally a handful of times to talk to a buddy of mine that's out in Kentucky now. He was out here in California in the Bay Area with me, but he moved to Kentucky. But now we just strictly use, like, DMR for the most part. Simpler than Echolink.
0: Thanks for the advice. Thank you.
1: Yeah, no worries. All right, well, I'm going to let you get back to it. I'm cleaning out my garage. It is the neighborhood cleanup campaign where I'm at, so I got to get stuff out there for the scavengers. So I'm going to get back to it. I'll be listening on the side. Whiskey6, Romeo Sierra Quebec.
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